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December Avenue. With Sangalan ng Pag-ibig. And the next song is brought to us by CDO Idol Hot Dog. 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

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Here's Michael Learns to Rock Now with I'm Gonna Be Around. 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

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And baby, now that I found you, sarap ng buhay. Love, love, love, love. All the way till 11 o'clock. 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

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A minute to go before we hit 11 o'clock. And yeah, do you find, or did you found yourself way back into love? Nako, yung mga sacrifices will make you feel very, you know, yung depth ng love. That is sacrifice. Kaya kung kaya mong magsakripisyo hanggang sa walang hanggan, I support you all the way. No, na let's pray and hope na makaya natin ang lahat ng mga, you know, makuha natin yung mga goals natin sa buhay. 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Okay, dagang salamat, sweethearts, for joining me and Dr. Heart. Oh, sa ating programa ngayong umaga. Bukas, it's gonna be a kinky one. It's a Friday, you know? Sige, mag-ano tayo, konting kinkiness tayo bukas. Ito muna, o si Pinkies Denela. O shout out sa iyo, good morning from Quezon, Bukidnon. Mamaya, antabayanan, Harvey Stone ng susunod para sa Heartbeat sa alas 11 hanggang alauna. And I will be coming back 1 to 3 p.m. And Jason Seal will then be taking over para sa Heart Afternoon Drive. At mamayang gabi, 7 to 9 p.m. Harvey Stone will be back para sa kanyang Heartlines. Excited na kayo sa mga lineup, ano? I know. Kaya manatili kayo nakatutok dito sa Heart FM. And spread love and admirers to weekend and all days and always. Yan ang lagi ko paalala. 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Take care. Enjoy the rest of the morning. 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Manatiling nakatutok dito sa Heart FM. Ang radyo ng heart ko mo. 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I'll see you all later.

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0: 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Welcome sa ating programang Heartbeats! And here's now a song from J-Lo, Dance Again. 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

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How can I fall? How can I not fall? Pero, eto na. Maka-fall out of love konti si George kasi I'll be saying goodbye to you. Tagang salamat ha. Thank you so much for accompanying me for the rest of the afternoon. At tagang salamat din sa mga nag-send ng kanilang mga texts o kanilang mga pa-shoutout. 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Hi Laika. Thank you so much. 3363. Being single is a choice for a woman. It's not about that she can't get a man. Getting a man is the easiest thing. What's hard is finding a right man in this messed up generation. Appear. Thank you so much, Jun Rosa. Dyan sa may JL Flower Shop. I appreciate that. Orozco, Mind Bus 21. 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This is George saying goodbye. At manatiling nakatutok dito sa Heart FM. Ang radyo ng heart ko. Bye! 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

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Welcome to Hard Afternoon Drop. 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

Turn right now, we got 39 minutes down, 4 o'clock. 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